Easy to Love from Dustin Lynch, extending his stay at number 29. Dan and Shay right now at number 28 with one of the most important songs ever. Listen to these lyrics. It's called Say So.

0: We live in the land of the free because of the brave. From 2005, that was Trace Adkins with Arlington. 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Our very, very, very special Memorial Day weekend troop salute is supported by my friends at Sleep Number. 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Coming up on the Country Top 40 with Fitz. If country music doesn't work out for Lauren Elena, don't worry about it. She's already got a backup plan. And find out where Lauren may pop up. Either way, Lauren Elena on the mic with Fitz, the F-I-T with a Z. After this, on the Country Top 40.
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0: Everybody, it's Fitz, the guy who plays the hits from the Country Top 40. 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
3: What's going on, my friend? 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Here's Zach John King standing tall for the troops, number 27, with Get to Drinkin'.

0: Lauren Elaine and Chase Matthew pulling up one to number 25 with All My Exes. Coming up, yeah, you're going to get more hits with Fitz on the Country Top 40 Countdown. And we're coming back with an artist who may have sold tens of millions of records, but he's got another interesting talent besides music. And I'm going to tell you who and what it is when we get back. This portion of the Country Top 40 with Fitz is brought to you by T-Mobile.
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And I'll tell you what, we are honoring and saluting our troops this weekend during our Memorial Day special, partnering up with Fisher House, an international nonprofit whose mission is to provide housing to the families of military personnel all over the world. 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And with that, the countdown's going to roll on. Number 24 on the countdown, John Pardi, P-A-R-D-I, taking

0: 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And I'm going to give you all the details on that right after this.
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Getting back to the hits right now with John Morgan, an amazing singer-songwriter. 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

0: Tim McGraw with If You're Reading This from 2007, a song that still hits just as hard today as it did the very first time it was performed live. Unbelievable, Tim. And follow me this way. We're going to venture ahead another 5 years to not only a song, but a love letter to the land of the free herself.
1: West.

0: famous people have walked right over this thing right here. And if you can give me a hand with this heavy, heavy door, I need to push. 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No!
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0: And ladies and gentlemen, this hour of the Country Top 40 with Fitz and our Memorial Day weekend spectacular is brought to you by Muddy Mat. 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

0: Ella Langley and Morgan Wallen on the climb and moving up five spots to number 17 with I Can't Love You Anymore. You are not going to believe what a 10-year-old boy in Texas is doing. Let's just say he is changing the world. Good makes you feel good. We got the good stuff up next.
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0: Hey, it's Fitz from the Country Top 40 Countdown, and we got to talk about this for a second. You finally get the house cleaned up, you're feeling good, maybe even tell yourself, all right, we're turning a corner here. 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
4: Back to the hits on this Memorial Day weekend on the Country Top 40 with Fitz. Continuing this countdown right now with a collaboration that ain't stopping. Post Malone, along with Morgan Wallen, I Ain't Coming Back, number 16.

0: the country. That was a massive hit song for Jason Aldean in 2023, your Good Stuff Song of the Week, and the perfect song for that 10-year-old gentleman changing the world. 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Coming up on the countdown, I don't know if you know this, but country artists and farmers, they're really a lot alike. Except instead of harvesting grain or vegetables, they harvest harmonies and guitar licks. And we're coming back on what keeps one of the biggest out there coming back for more. Stay with us. It's Memorial Day weekend on the Country Top 40 with Fitz.
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0: 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Wetzel. 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
1: This is Jason Aldean. 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
0: Thank you, Jason. And we know you love your country as well, and you support the red, white, and blue, someone who doesn't take his freedom for granted, and a guy who continues to be thankful for the men and women of our military. Jason Aldean, Don't Tell on Me, number 9.

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stars and the late nights and about 47, you know, casinos that all look exactly the same and I can never find my way out of them. I completely forgot where my hotel room was. I'm not even kidding. But at one point, as I was walking around Las Vegas, holding my room key like it was like a national treasure, trying to remember if I was staying at the MGM or Caesars or the Horseshoe, I looked at the Sphere in Las Vegas. And that is where they had the Country Top 40 logo sitting on top of the brand new Sphere Vegas. And it was a moment, and I got the picture I will never forget about in my life. You got to go to my Facebook, Instagram, TikTok. Fits on everything. With a Z, fits on everything. And you'll see that picture I'm talking about. It made my week. And my mom started crying, by the way, when I sent it to her. But what a week. Man, it's an amazing group of country artists. Speaking of hotel rooms, here's Luke Combs with Sleepless in a Hotel Room, number

0: weekend is about a lot more than cookouts and three-day weekends and getting on the boats and the lakes. Coming up, my buddy Riley Green is going to get real about the kind of sacrifice that he says he could never, ever fully understand. You don't want to miss this. This segment of the Country Top 40 with Fitz is brought to you by the all-amazing Home Depot. Memorial Day deals are happening right now at the Home Depot.
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0: Riley Green holding on tight at number four for another week would change my mind. It's a great week for the hits on the Country Top 40 with Fitz. And coming up, Ella Langley talks about the family tradition that she broke. And while talking with Jamie Johnson about USO tours, gave her an even deeper appreciation for the men and women who serve. It's Memorial Day weekend on the Country Top 40 with Fitz, showing you some of that red, white, and blue.
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1: 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And then, boom, spring hits. 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

0: it's a great weekend to have you riding with me. You know, a lot of country artists have been talking about their connections to the military all week long. And for Ella Langley, it really is personal. Ella grew up in a family with a long, long history of service. And she says watching that sacrifice up close gave her a whole new respect for the men and women who served this country.
1: Well, I'm actually the first kid in my family to break a chain of not going to the Air Force. My whole family, I have two of my uncles are pilots. My grandpa was in the Air Force. I mean, literally just, I'm a military family. So I have so much respect. And I got to talk to Jamie Johnson about when they went over at USO tour and how it was just like they were riding it in Hummers. People were shooting at them over, I mean, and then they'd go play another show. And, you know, those people are risking their lives. So I get to stand up here and do what I do for a living. So, I mean, I have nothing but respect for that.
0: Ella Langley right now, y'all, with Be Her, number 3. She

Ella Langley rising up to number three with Be Her. And did you see her at the ACM Awards? Didn't have enough room for her trophies. She had 27 people take out her trophies. Actually, I think she took home 32 trophies. I can't name all the categories, but she won a bunch of them. All right. Now fresh off of taking home his new Male Artist of the Year at this year's ACM Awards, Tucker Wetmore is having the kind of year that most new artists only dream about. The Washington native has gone from playing small clubs to one of the fastest rising names in country music. And I think it's all about the CT40 Super Stash, which we awarded him in the CT40 Super Mustache Club. And he was excited about it. And now another massive hit for Tuck.

0: Brunette from Tucker Wetmore moving up one to number two. And can you believe it, folks? Just like that, we're about to take it on home. Take it on home to number Oneville. That's right. I'm going to do it again. I'm going to take it on home to number Oneville. We got the number one song of the week on the Country Top 40 with Fitz coming up. 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

0: Wagon Wheel by Darius Rucker right there. Your warm-up to number one, released on January 7th, 2013, is the second single from his album, True Believers. And I'll tell you what, hit number one on the country top 40 airplay chart, reached number one on the hot songs chart, climbed to number 15 on the Billboard Hot 100. 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Here we are. It's the moment we've been waiting for. I never, ever want to find out the number one song until I get handed my little envelope. I'm so excited. We have officially made it to the mountain. This week's number one song. And it belongs to a guy who has built his career the old, old-fashioned way, right? One rodeo, one dive bar, one sold-out arena at a time. Kojo! Cody Johnson has never really been the kind of artist to chase trends at all. He just pays attention to what real country fans connect with, and he just stays himself. And apparently, one particular song, y'all, and I'm sure you saw it last week in ACM, Cody Johnson, your entertainer of the year now, with a number one song. He started getting a reaction that he just could not ignore when he got into this.
1: One of the reasons we picked it as a single, I was a strong advocate for this song for radio because I'll just use it against one of my own. I thought that Made in the USA was going to be like the next Toby Keith hit, you know, I really did. And when we played it live, I was like, okay, you know, people enjoyed it, but I saw them talking to each other. I saw them like not really paying attention. And then it's like, all right, next song. Kick off into the fall, everybody's doing what you're doing. All the cell phones in the entire arena all go up and they're, it's here. And I noticed it and I was like, well, there's my research and development right there. So that's why I picked it.
0: Cody Johnson with The Fall, number one in country music. I've been

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bloom, birds sing, and your yard suddenly looks like it's been growing since the Carter administration. Head to Atlantic and Southern in Dothan for the tools that mean business, like Bad Boy mowers that make quick work out of even the wildest lawns. And with hay season around the corner, Atlantic and Southern is ready. Come talk to the team about the hay tools you need and the tractor to pull it. 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

0: Your Country 95.5 WTVY. It's Jerome and Dixie in the morning on this Memorial Day. Actually, it's Memorial Day. Jerome and Dixie on this Memorial Day.
1: Jerome, when are you going to fire up the grill?
0: You know, I did that last week.
1: I know.
0: At the party here. Of course, I had Charles did most of that, but I did watch and observe.
1: I heard you learned a few new skills.
0: I did. I really did. But since I sold my grill, I got nothing to practice on now.
1: Oh, boo. Well, we hope that you are enjoying your day off this Memorial Day. Hopefully spending some time with some friends, maybe just relaxing, firing up the grill, hanging by the pool. But we definitely want to take a minute to recognize all of our servicemen and women and their families for all of their hard work and sacrifice. And we hope that you will show your appreciation today, too.
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1: Happy Memorial Day. We hope you're enjoying your Memorial Day. Don't get it in trouble with fireworks, though.
0: You're talking about the fireworks on the grill?
1: That's just you. My grill, on the other hand, we know exactly what to do in our house.
0: Well, good. Happy Memorial Day, everybody.
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1: We're so honored to recognize all of our fallen heroes. That's really what this day is all about. And our thoughts and our prayers are certainly with them and their families as we all have a little break. Time to pause and reflect.
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2: Do you have any family that served in the military, Jerome?
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2: Lord, as we celebrate this Memorial Day, we thank

0: celebrate this Memorial Day. We thank you for the opportunity to be with our families, to be at the lake or the beach, to be barbecuing. We will not forget those who gave their lives for this freedom to do what we get to do. Thank you, Lord, for our military, our first responders who ran to danger and put their lives on the line for us. We pray for the families who were left behind as they think about today and grieve for their loved one who gave their lives. Thank you, Lord, for this Memorial Day, for the opportunity set aside to remember our fallen, and for those who are serving now, who stand ready to protect our lives and freedom. We pray for their protection as well. In Jesus' name I pray. Amen.
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1: That's true. Yeah. And the truck.
0: And the truck.
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sky. 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
1: We're so honored to recognize all of our fallen heroes. 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
1: Happy Memorial Day to you and your family, and I am so thankful for this opportunity to pause and reflect, give thanks for the men and women who have made the ultimate sacrifice for us and our freedom, our country. 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
1: 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Yeah. And the truck.
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0: and the heroes who made it possible. 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
1: Do you have any family that served in the military, Jerome?
0: Yes, my dad, my uncle. We have a lot that on both sides of the family, actually, that served in the military. And my niece also. She served a couple of years overseas.
1: What's your niece up to today?
0: That's a good question. I don't really know. She works with something with civil service out at Fort Rucker.
1: Well, you better give her a call.
0: Okay. I'll do that right after the show.
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0: 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It's Jerome and Dixie on this Memorial Day.
1: Jerome, when are you going to fire up the grill?
0: You know, I did that last week.
1: I know.
0: At the party here. Of course, I had Charles did most of that, but I did watch and observe.
1: I heard you learned a few new skills.
0: I did. I really did. But since I sold my grill, I got nothing to practice on now.
1: Oh, boo. Well, we hope that you are enjoying your day off this Memorial Day. Hopefully, spending some time with some friends. Mm-hmm. Maybe just relaxing, firing up the grill, hanging by the pool. But we definitely want to take a minute to recognize all of our servicemen and women and their families for all of their hard work and sacrifice. And we hope that you will show your appreciation today, too. The hottest country.

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0: 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And a big thank you to all of our servicemen and women serving in Fort Rucker.
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Todd Berry for Dylan on Memorial Day. 30 minutes of continuous country underway in Jordan Davis.

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seems like it was just a couple of weeks ago that he had back-to-back number ones talking about Luke Combs. One song was number one. Next week, the next song was number one. Well, coming close, here's going to be the third one, Be By You.

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0: Your Country, 95.5 WTVY. Today's the day that we honor those who gave up their tomorrows so we could have ours. It's Memorial Day. And Songs for America and songs that celebrate those heroes, those men and women, all day today on 95.5 WTVY. Coming up just minutes away, we'll check a forecast. I wish it was a little bit better weather. But Thomas Rhett, Jason Aldean, and a whole lot of your continuous country all day long.
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0: Showers and thunderstorms, they're going to be hanging around today. Some heavy rainfall possible. 81 going to be the high today. Chance of rain, about 90%. And tonight, showers and thunderstorms likely before midnight. 60% chance with a low around 69. And tomorrow, back to work. Showers, thunderstorms before 2. And then a possibility of a thunderstorm in the afternoon. High around 83. And now you're up to date with your first choice for weather.

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These two kicked off a tour in Tuscaloosa about a month ago, and their first song together is a big one. Ella Langley and Morgan Wallen, 95.5 WTBY.

0: Hey, your country, 95.5 WTVY. It's Memorial Day. Todd Berry here. We're going to continue to pay tribute and songs for those men and women who gave their lives so we could have our freedoms. And, of course, we're going to celebrate the greatest nation on earth, about to celebrate her 250th birthday. Good old US of A. Kenny Chesney, Jelly Roll with Lainey Wilson, Jordan Davis, and 30 minutes of continuous country begin in 90 seconds.
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Just after 11 o'clock, 95.5 WTVY. It's your country on Memorial Day. I'm Todd Berry for Dylan. 30 minutes of continuous nonstop country. And Luke Combs,

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We know two things happen. It gets hot, and you get a new Jason Aldean album that's hot, too. From his brand new album that just dropped, Don't Tell on Me, is on 95.5 WTVY.

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0: Memorial Day weekend, where we remember those who gave everything, the ultimate sacrifice for our freedoms, and celebrating the greatest country on planet Earth. 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Coming up next, let's do Zach Brown Band, Corey Ken with Cole Wetzel. Another long set of continuous country, and wish the weather was better, but I'm going to tell you the next couple of days so you can prepare next.
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0: Well, a chance of showers and thunderstorms at 90% today. Whew. High today, 81. And tonight, ditto, and the low around 69. And more showers and thunderstorms likely during the day tomorrow, high near 83. Then peeking ahead to Wednesday, slight chance of a shower, thunderstorm during the midday hours, and maybe after 1 o'clock, a thunderstorm popping up, but otherwise partly sunny, and a high of 85. And now you're up to date with your first choice for weather.

Well, Tucker Wetmore had to buy an awards trophy case because he won his very first ACN. A week ago Sunday is the best new male artist of the year. And from his new album is Tucker Wetmore, 95.5 WTBY.

0: Dude is only 18. Got his first hit record, Vincent Mason. And your country, 95.5. WTBY, Ty Berry here for Dylan. Memorial Day, we're so glad you're spending part of your Memorial Day with us. Maybe you can get a hot dog in on the grill or something between these rain showers today. But no matter what you're doing, you got things to do around the house, cruising around town, getting things done. 30 minutes of continuous country for you next. From Jason Aldean, Bailey Zimmerman, and more on 95.5 WTVY. And more songs for Memorial Day, paying tribute and honoring those men and women who gave it all.
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Langley and this guy. Hey, Alabama is back on the map, cultivating the biggest country stars on the planet. 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

0: celebrating freedom and the heroes who made it possible. 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

0: It's Memorial Day weekend on 95.5 WTBY, powered by the Gator Hole. Coming up next, they say Memorial Day is the unofficial start of summer, so we're going to unofficially play a summer song from Alan Jackson. Low Cash, and a whole bunch of your favorites back-to-back next.
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0: Chance of showers and thunderstorms all day long today, even into the evening. 90% chance, high of 81. And tonight, a 60% chance of showers and thunderstorms, low around 69. Showers, thunderstorms, possibility all day tomorrow. About 80% chance with a high of 83. Then we peek ahead to Wednesday. Got a slight chance of a shower or thunderstorm during the morning and then the afternoon. And otherwise, partly sunny, high around 85. And now you're up to date with your first choice for weather.

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1: 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Hey, Todd Berry for Dylan. It's Memorial Day. Hope you're finding a way to get together and commemorate Memorial Day with friends and family. Remember those who have served us, gave the ultimate sacrifice so we could have our freedoms. And you can get together today, and I can get together today, and we can even have a barbecue today. All right. Speaking of barbecues, since this is the official start of summer, or the unofficial start of summer, they say, well, the average person, according to magazines, are going to go to about 4 barbecues during the course of the summer. 8% of people have been to a barbecue that have been wrecked by a fight. How do they know what my family's all about? Anyway, 20% of people have eaten burned or undercooked food at a barbecue. Doesn't say anything about your friends that always ace it, right? Hey, next, let's do 30 minutes of continuous country. No matter what you're doing today, we'll keep you singing with the radio from Gabby Barrett to Jason Aldean next.
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Your Country 95.5 WTVY. Well, it was a couple of years ago that George Burge appeared on the scene. That's a big hit. Disappeared for a while. We say, where is George? He was making new music, like this one with Luke Bryan.

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0: 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As we pay tribute to the men and women that paid the ultimate sacrifice for our country on Memorial Day, and of course honoring the greatest nation on planet Earth with songs for them, songs for America, all weekend long. I'm Todd Berry for Dylan. We'll continue doing that, plus play some Luke Combs, Bailey Zimmerman, and I wish I had a better weather forecast for you, but we got to get you prepared for the next couple of days, and it's next.
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10: Dothan area weather.
0: All right, chance of rain basically every day for the next couple of days. See, simple forecast, but still. Hey, today got a 90% chance of showers and thunderstorms to the high of 81. Tonight, 60% chance, 69 the low. And then as we go back to work tomorrow, showers, thunderstorms likely, and the high of 83, chance of precipitation 90%. And peeking ahead to Wednesday, going to be partly sunny, but still chances of showers and thunderstorms, 70% chance. And now you're up to date with your first choice for weather.

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Well, I know he's got 20-something number one songs. I lost count. 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We're talking Luke Combs. 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

0: Scotty McCreary and your country. We are 95.5 WTVY. Hey, Todd Berry here. Dylan will be back right here at his normal time tomorrow. Thanks for letting me hang out with you. And Dave, he's ready to continue Memorial Day with you, playing you great music all afternoon long while you're doing whatever you're going to do today. And then, of course, we're going to commemorate those men and women while we celebrate the day and commemorate the day, honoring those who paid the ultimate sacrifice for our freedoms. Coming up next, Morgan Wallen, John Pardee, Megan Maroney, and 30 minutes of continuous country next.
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It's Memorial Day with Dave, cruising through a nice long set of continuous country still to come. Cole Swindell, Eric Church, we got Luke Bryan and Toby Keith. Right now it's Ella Langley and Be Her on your country. She drank

Hope you guys are having a great time at the grill, at the pool, at the lake, at the river. Hope you're enjoying Luke Bryan. It's Country and She Knows It on Your Country 95.5.

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3: The Getting to Know You question of the day, brought to you by Gutter Buddies of Lower Alabama.

Hope everybody's having a great day off today. We're cruising through a long set of continuous country still to come. Tucker Wetmore, Blake Shelton got some, Kane Brown and Brad Paisley. It's Corey Kent now with Rocky Mountain Low on your country. That's

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0: Good afternoon, everybody. I hope you're having a fine time gathered around the grill and enjoying this extra day off. 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

0: It's an American Saturday night on an American Monday afternoon, Memorial Day. Coming up after the break, Riley Green and Luke Combs. 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

We're just about halfway through this 3 o'clock hour on your country 95.5 WTVY. I got some Rascal Flatts and Bailey Zimmerman along with Jelly Roll right after the break. First, though, how about some Morgan Wallen? I ain't coming back.

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1: 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Hey, this is Luke Combs. Like she was made for moving on. That
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0: Heart of Stone beating strong on this Memorial Day Monday. Dave Gilligan with you, getting ready to kick off a long set of continuous country. I love the next one. It's brand new from John Party. 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

0: 5 WTBY still to come in this long set of back-to-back country. I got Parma Lee, Craig Morgan, Josh Ross, and Toby Keith. Right now it's MacArthur, Hardy, Morgan Wallen, and Eric Church. 95.5.
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You could win some swag from State Line Fireworks and Farmer's Market and Hot's Deli. Josh Ross, I hate how you look.

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0: It's Memorial Day, and a lot of folks did have to work today, so this is still your Fast Five at Five. And on the way, we've got Kelsey Hart, Josh Ross, Jordan Davis, and Zach John King. Right now, it's Kelsey Hart and Fireworks.
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1: We're in the middle of a nice long set of continuous country on your country, 95.5 WTBY. It's Memorial Monday, and Luke Bryan's on the way. So is George Burge and Corey Kent. Jason Aldean right now, don't tell on me. It's your country, 95.5 WTBY.

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National Weather Service in Tallahassee has issued a severe thunderstorm warning for Geneva County in southeastern Alabama until 7:30 p.m. Central Daylight Time. At 6:33 p.m. Central Daylight Time, severe thunderstorms were located along a line extending from near Sampson to 8 miles south of Hartford, moving northeast at 25 miles per hour. Hazard, 60 miles per hour wind gusts. Source, radar indicated. Impact, expect damage to roofs, siding, and trees. Locations impacted include Geneva, Hartford, Slocum, Sampson, Malvern, Coffee Springs, Black, Chancellor, Kelly's Crossroads, Lytle, Laurel, Logan Field Municipal Airport, Geneva Municipal Airport, Hendricks Crossroad, Light, Somerset, Spears, Fedette, Eunola, and Sellersville. Remain alert for a possible tornado. Tornadoes can develop quickly from severe thunderstorms. If you spot a tornado, go at once into the basement or small central room in a sturdy structure. For your protection, move to an interior room on the lowest floor of a building. 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They will send a report to the National Weather Service office in Tallahassee. Repeating, a severe thunderstorm warning has been issued until 7:30 p.m. Central Daylight Time for the following county: Geneva, Alabama,

0: 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I'll be back to do it all again tomorrow afternoon at 2. Have a great, fun rest of your day off. It's back to the grindstone tomorrow. 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